0: Yes for Lunch on Studio Pew.
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Stop the wars, stop the violence, love and unity. Don't hate people, don't hate life, just peace.

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Some cukes on my eyes tell me, is this paradise? 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In the morning we go to church.

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energy, motivation, dance, motivation, music, motivation, ladies, motivation, electrify, motivation, sexy, motivation, dream, motivation, passion, motivation, energy.